0: Yeah. I nailed the high harmony.
1: Yeah, your voice was cracking a little bit.
0: It cracked a little, but I nailed it, except for the cracking.
2: Athletics or no athletics? That is the question.
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2: 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I certainly don't. We all want our kids to excel in everything they do, but the reality is they're human and they're going to fail. They're not going to be good at everything they do. So should we allow our kids to try out for an athletic team? Absolutely. Trying out for a team builds character. It requires dedication to practice. It takes confidence to perform well either on the field, on the court, or on the track. And it takes a person of character to respond to being on a team graciously or to respond humbly when they're cut. The bottom line is team sports help our kids learn how to deal with conflict, winning and losing, and other pressure.
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13: It'll be clear overnight, and we're in the upper 30s as high pressure settles into our area for the next 4 or 5 days. Pretty good looking weather pattern. Sunny and mid-60s on Tuesday. We're in the mid-40s and clear Tuesday night. Looks like mid-70s and sunshine Wednesday. I'm meteorologist Steve Hamilton.
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0: It's Brant and Sherry on the river.
1: You may be able to relate to this. I'm terrible at praying. I'm just being honest about it. I have a hard time remembering to do it sometimes. Isn't that dumb?
2: No.
1: And then my mind...
2: I think that's common. Probably.
1: I think it is, too. I was just trying to put myself down to make everybody feel comfortable, and I know it's you, too. And there you go. There's the strategy, all right? But it is true. I really am bad at it. Like, and I have a hard time even, my mind drifts really quick. Mm-hmm. We've talked about all that, but just so you know, you're among friends, if that's you too. Here's the thing though, what's weird, somebody pointed this out, I'm like, yeah, that's right. That's another great reason to pray. It's weird if somebody talks about you a lot, doesn't talk to you, and they could. Like if Sherry talks about me but doesn't talk to me. Mm-hmm. Or if, like, think in your own life, you know somebody who's right next to you, but you always talk about them. Like, hey, how about pivot and talk to that person? Mm-hmm. And that's the weird thing, too, because we're on the air. We're, like, doing this radio show and stuff, and I talk about God. It's too weird if I don't talk to him.
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5: We find that if we're faithful in what he calls us to do today, then he will make it clear to us as time goes by what we're to do tomorrow.
6: God's will isn't a mystery. It starts with surrender. Hi, I'm Mark Gothier for Crew and Making Your Life Count. Robert Morgan shares what it means to give this day and every day to God.
5: There's just two or three very simple steps to it. The first is to be absolutely surrendered to the Lord. To be able to say, Lord, I believe you've got a plan for my life. It may be different from my plan, but I submit to your plan because I know that it's going to be better, and all that I have belongs to you. The Bible says that Christ died for us so that we who live might live, not for ourselves, but for him who died for us and rose again. And so we have to surrender ourselves to the Lord. And then the second thing is to meet with him every day in Bible study and prayer. Jesus said, go into your closet, shut the door, and talk to your Father who is in secret, and your Father who is in secret will reward you openly.
6: Building on those essentials, the path forward becomes beautifully simple.
5: I think we need this devotional time, this quiet time with him every day. And then after that, it's just a matter of saying, what does God want me to do today? We don't always have to figure out what we're to be doing a year from now. But if we can look around and just for today, there is someone we can encourage. Just for today, there is something we can volunteer to do. Just for today, there is a piece of literature that we can give out, or a task that we can perform, or a good deed that we can do. Then, you know, the aspect of seeking God's will very often is just saying, Lord, what do you want me to do today?
6: You don't need all the answers to move forward. You just need to say yes to God today. To take your next step in faith, visit crew.org/life.
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2: It uplifts my spirit, gives me a way to praise Jesus while I'm just driving down the street doing my ordinary everyday things. And I just love you guys.
1: Uplifting and encouraging. The River.

0: It's Brant and Sherry on the river.
1: In a world of pain, it is so important that we all just reflect and take a step back and examine.
2: What
0: happens in a world of pain, Brant?
1: I've just been handed some news from the animal kingdom. It's breaking animal news. We break in when we get animal news with the animal news that broke out. And this is a follow-up to an earlier story that we had about a cafe in South Korea. They discovered this cafe that has raccoons in it.
0: Yeah, that's disgusting.
1: So we had some listeners that really loved it, and they were there.
0: They were there.
1: And they've been there twice.
0: Okay.
1: Noah writes, and I need you to listen to this, Sherry. Brant.
0: All right.
1: I wanted to let you know that the raccoon cafe is great. We have been there twice. He had pictures of him and a woman, maybe his wife or sister or friend. I've been there twice, and they had raccoons run around all over and peek over the chairs and run around while I was eating cheesecake. Please listen.
0: I'm sorry.
1: The next sentence. I never got rabies, Sherry. Taking on your concern.
0: The raccoons have rabies.
1: Anyways, he says, I wanted to let you know that down the street away from that cafe is a sheep cafe.
0: Oh, my goodness.
1: Where you can hang out with a couple of sheep. And he sent pictures of that, too, where there's just sheep right next to the table and while you're having a coffee. And they're also known for their waffles. And
0: the sheep are back there making waffles.
1: Anyway, he really liked it. And we have listeners all over the world listening to the podcast, online and stuff. And they really liked it. And they have good waffles at this sheep place.
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9: Overnight, and we're in the upper 30s as high pressure settles into our area for the next 4 or 5 days. Pretty good looking weather pattern. Sunny and mid 60s on Tuesday. We're in the mid 40s and clear Tuesday night. Looks like mid 70s and sunshine Wednesday. I'm meteorologist Steve Hamilton.
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0: more Brant and Sherry on uplifting and encouraging the river.
1: Hey, question for you. When you identify yourself, how do you identify yourself? People are like, hey, who are you? Like, you say your name. Tell us more about yourself. Well, I'm a... How do you start? And I ask this question because if you start with, well, I'm a guy who likes hamburgers, usually with some A1 sauce on it. That's kind of weird, right?
2: It is, yeah.
1: Or I'm a woman who, my name is Jane. I'm a woman who doesn't really enjoy driving on ice. Okay.
2: Yeah.
1: Here's the weird thing about it is, why would you start with that? Because you would normally start, I would start with something more important. Oh, I'm a husband. I'm a dad. I'm a believer in Jesus. I would start with these things that are identifying things. And you would too. Anybody, like, you start with the most important stuff. I think this is really important to remember because even though I'm somebody who, you know, has Asperger's and I'm an American and I'm a white person and I'm a male and all that sort of stuff, my real identity is I'm part of God's family. Like, that's, I'm not saying that that's the way you have to introduce yourself to people. They might think it's weird or whatever. What I'm saying is that's your real identity. You realize that, right? Like, and that's the primary thing that should shape how you go through your life. I'm saying this to myself too. Like, who I align myself with, who I align myself against. This is my primary identity, and it's the one. And the other stuff is secondary.
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5: C.S. Lewis once said, "Pain is God's megaphone to a deaf world." I don't doubt God's ability to bless us. I just wonder how painful it's going to be. Hi, I'm Mark Gregston with Parenting Today's Teens. It's amazing to me how pain brings certain blessings our way, some only seen in the rearview mirror with time and perspective. My wife, for example, struggled through some agonizing circumstances in her childhood, but because of it, she is wise, compassionate, and has a tireless patience with struggling kids. 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He has a purpose for it. And he promises to use every painful passage for his good. As C.S. Lewis said, pain is God's megaphone to a deaf world.
6: Mark Gregston has more helpful resources for you at parentingtodaysteens.org.
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8: Overnight, and we're in the upper 30s as high pressure settles into our area for the next 4 or 5 days. Pretty good looking weather pattern. Sunny and mid-60s on Tuesday. We're in the mid-40s and clear Tuesday night. Looks like mid-70s and sunshine Wednesday. I'm meteorologist Steve Hamilton.
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2: What's really first in your life? Hi, I'm Chuck Bentley with My Money Life from Crown. Howard Hughes was one of the richest, most influential people in the world during his life, which ended in 1976. And many like him get to the end of their lives and ask, is this what life's all about? What good is all this money? A Crown class saved me from running after more. At age 42, I learned that in Christ we're granted the privilege of managing resources for God's glory. Larry Burkett, the founder of Crown, was saved at age 32. He surrendered fully to the Lord despite not knowing Him well at the time. He said, God, if you'll make it clear, I'll do whatever you say. You'll have to deal with my ignorance because I'm really ignorant of the Bible, but I will never be rebellious or disobedient again. So make it clear and I'll do it. From there, Larry began to read and memorize Scripture. He absorbed it not just in his mind, but into his heart, and God directed him for the rest of his life. God's Word is clear about what He wants us to do. We don't just obey very well. It doesn't just give us financial principles. 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When we put God first, it impacts our entire life. It doesn't cost anything to say, I believe in you, Lord. I'll put you first. But if you live it, it will cost you something. Have you put God first in your life? Is there an area of your life that you're holding back? Ask the Lord to show you what that is and then surrender it to Him. And if you need encouragement to wisely manage your finances, check out Crown's Budget Coaching Program. 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

0: Billy Graham.
1: The Bible says that God is a God of judgment. It is appointed unto men once to die, and after that, the judgment. Every person that has ever lived is going to be at that judgment if they don't know Christ. And the scripture says God shall bring every work into judgment.
0: You may think the Bible is just a book of judgment and bad news, but if you really dig in, the Bible is actually chock full of great news.
1: God is also a God of love, and that's why God created the human race to begin with. God, who is rich in mercy for his great love, wherewith he loved us, and he loves you, and he's interested in you because he loves you, and he wants you to come into his kingdom.
0: We can tell you more about God's mercy and his love for you at findpeacewithgod.net. That's findpeacewithgod.net from the Billy Graham Evangelistic Association.
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7: To the world, a woman of integrity is someone who is honest and does the right thing. 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When she's faced with a hard decision, she chooses the right thing because she honors God with her life. Psalms tells us, "The Lord bestows favor and honor. No good thing does he withhold from those whose walk is blameless." 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
2: I have two little kids. It is something that lifts us up, it encourages us. It's just a beautiful thing. There's nothing that I want to do for my kids.
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1: God is saying, wait a second, what I give you, you misuse. Why would I give you more? Show me what you can do, handle the little well, and I'd be happy to give you more. But if you're mishandling the little that I have you, why would I give you more? Some of you are saying, Lord, I really want to get married. Yeah, but you're mishandling your dating right now really bad. You're fighting, you're selfish, you're crossing lines sexually, you're messing up. You're messing up in your dating and you want a permanent thing? Hey, you gotta handle the dating thing before you get the marriage thing. Hello? God's saying, wait a second, I'm looking at how you're handling that. Why would I give you more? So a principle in the Word of God is, what are you doing with what you have?
0: That's Mark Jobe. For more on spiritual stewardship, go to boldsteps.org.
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4: 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Teenage suicide victims, alcoholics, drug addicts, juvenile delinquents, prison inmates, cancer victims, and the disciples of Jesus on the evening before the crucifixion all have something in common. It's an overwhelming sense of loneliness. In our overpopulated world, many are desperately lonely. The dictionary defines loneliness as being without companionship, a feeling of desolation. When have you felt lonely, even in a crowd? Does your loneliness stem from the fact you feel unknown, misunderstood, ignored? Then you need Jesus. He understands you, and you have his undivided attention through the person of the Holy Spirit. Jesus told his disciples in John 16, verse 7, "Unless I go away, the Counselor will not come to you. But if I go, I will send him to you." Listen to me. You may feel lonely, but you're not alone. Jesus is near, right here, with you. Now, this is Ann Graham Lotz.
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0: That's not national.
1: 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It's only right here where you are.
0: Uplifting and encouraging, the river is Ohio's home for Jesus music.

0: As we develop a consistent devotional life, some seasons are harder than others.
1: As a new mom, I know that I need God's help more than ever, but I'm too exhausted to even think. I don't really have much of a desire to pray or read the Bible.
0: I once talked with a new mom in this situation. Rather than put her on a further guilt trip, I shared with her one of my favorite Old Testament names for God, El Shaddai, the All-Sufficient One. You know, in Hebrew, that root word shad actually means breast. The picture here is of God as the breasted one. Just as a nursing mother pours herself out to satisfy her hungry baby, El Shaddai satisfies our needy hearts. I encouraged that mom to meditate on El Shaddai even as she nursed her baby in the middle of the night. You feel exhausted and empty? Focus on God as the all-sufficient one and let Him fill you up. With Seeking Him, I'm Nancy DeMoss Walkmuth.
2: I recently caught up with an old friend and was struck by the amount of regret he had. He recounted a broken marriage and bad work experiences. He kept saying how life would be so different had he made different choices. You and I are called upon to make decisions every day, and some of those decisions have profound consequences. Decisions about a career path or marriage. But one decision is more important than any other we will make. It is the decision that determines our eternal destiny. The Bible says that whoever believes in Jesus shall not perish, but have eternal life. Belief is a decision. If you would like to know how you can begin a personal relationship with Jesus Christ, a relationship that will last for all eternity, then call or text us at 888-NEED-HIM. Again, call or text us at 888-NEED-HIM.
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0: uplifting and encouraging the river. I'm producer Mike. Sometimes you try to give yourself a break and relax, but life has other plans. I was really tired last week. Like, I was just really worn out. And so over the weekend, I asked my girlfriend if we would just want to take it easy. On Saturday, we went out for a nice lunch and we ran some errands. We were just going to chill and hang out with the dogs that she was dog sitting. Well, that was before one of the dogs decided to step on something in the yard, and let's just say he needed some immediate medical attention. It was rough. No pun intended. But thankfully, my girlfriend was able to call the people who own the dogs, and they were like, hey, just get some stuff at PetSmart because we know the vet's not open. We're scrambling around. We're trying to take care of this dog, keep him from bleeding anywhere, especially on the rugs. And it was a lot. Thankfully, we got him bandaged up and he did so good, but I still felt so bad for this poor puppy. But so much for our nice, calm, and relaxing day. But hey, at least my girlfriend and I got a good lesson in couples crisis management.
1: Ambrose Bierce was a 19th century journalist known for his biting commentaries. On one occasion, he wrote that a Christian is one who believes that the New Testament is a divinely inspired book admirably suited to the spiritual needs of his neighbor. Mr. Bierce had obviously observed something in human nature that Jesus Christ observed as well, the human tendency towards self-righteousness. Jesus put it this way: people who criticize the speck in their neighbor's eye should first give attention to the log in their own. Removing the log in our eye will give us a much more balanced view of our neighbor. This is David Jeremiah, encouraging you to get on the road to new life. Discover God's remedy for self-righteousness on Route 66.
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3: There's a lot of creative thinking today about what God is like and what He wants from us. Some people want to see Him as loving and nothing we do matters. Others think it is all about justice for what we have done without any love from Him. And others still want to think that He does not matter at all. The truth is, God has already told us who He is and what He desires. He created each and every one of us for relationship with Him. But the truth is, we have broken that relationship through our sinful choices and thoughts. But here comes the amazing good news. Jesus freed us from the penalty of our sins when He died on the cross. He offers us forgiveness and new life to have the relationship with Him that we were created for. I'm forgiven. I'm forgiven. To learn more about how you can be forgiven and have that relationship with God, you can call or text us at 888-NEED-HIM.
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1: The river is always there. It's like family. That word of encouragement in those moments that you're looking for that.
2: 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The river.

0: perfectly.
1: Uplifting and encouraging the river, I'm producer Mike. Next time you get stuck on 71 or 33 or 270 in traffic, just remember, it could be worse. There could be a cow in the middle of the highway causing the traffic jam instead. There was a cow that escaped from a livestock auction and decided to make a traffic jam of its own. And apparently there's a video of this cow running between the vehicles, and at one point it almost gets into a truck, and one guy climbed into the back of the truck and tried to fend him off with like a rake or something like that to keep it from hopping in the back. Totally something you'd see out of a cartoon. I'm sure it wasn't on that dude's bingo card. Thankfully, the police showed up. They got the cow off the road, returned it safely to the auction, and no one was hurt, not even the cow. But I do have to wonder what the cow was thinking. Maybe it suddenly realized, I don't want to go to somebody's farm. I want freedom to explore.
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3: 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When Glenn Cunningham was 8, his legs were burned badly in an accident. 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Against all odds, Glenn started walking again and eventually running. Years later, Glenn broke the world record mile time, giving all the glory to God. The world will put limits on our son's hopes, dreams, abilities. 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

0: For King and Country on Ohio's Home for Jesus Music, I'm producer Mike. Thanks for listening. No amount of rule following that you can do will please God. That might sound like it's discouraging, but hear me out. My pastor was talking about this weekend in church. We've been going through Galatians, and there's a lot of focus on the law versus the new covenant in that book. The law was given in the Old Testament, and it was to show the people what they had done that had disappointed God. It was to give them kind of a way to live by, but nobody could keep it well. Nobody kept it perfectly up until Jesus came. And nobody was able to earn their way into heaven by doing a good job keeping the law. And that's why Jesus came, because the law was impossible to be able to follow. We've all messed up at some point, except for Jesus. But when Jesus died for us, he made it so that we didn't have to follow the law perfectly to be saved. We just have to believe in him and follow him instead. So when we mess up, when we don't follow God's law perfectly, it's okay. God will forgive us, and we can continue to follow Jesus, knowing that our sins have been covered by his sacrifice.
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2: 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It is something that lifts us up. It encourages us. 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
3: 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I'm Joe Everett. Soybeans started the week higher, with November beans gaining 2.5 cents to close at $12.80.

0: will make it clear to us as time goes by what we're to do tomorrow.
1: God's will isn't a mystery. It starts with surrender. Hi, I'm Mark Gothier for Crew and Making Your Life Count. Robert Morgan shares what it means to give this day and every day to God.
0: There's just two or three very simple steps to it. The first is to be absolutely surrendered to the Lord. To be able to say, Lord, I believe you've got a plan for my life. It may be different from my plan, but I submit to your plan because I know that it's going to be better, and all that I have belongs to you. The Bible says that Christ died for us so that we who live might live, not for ourselves, but for him who died for us and rose again. And so we have to surrender ourselves to the Lord. And then the second thing is to meet with him every day in Bible study and prayer. Jesus said, go into your closet, shut the door, and talk to your Father who is in secret, and your Father who is in secret will reward you openly.
1: Building on those essentials, the path forward becomes beautifully simple.
0: I think we need this devotional time, this quiet time with him every day. And then after that, it's just a matter of saying, what does God want me to do today? We don't always have to figure out what we're to be doing a year from now. But if we can look around and just for today, there is someone we can encourage. Just for today, there is something we can volunteer to do. Just for today, there is a piece of literature that we can give out, or a task that we can perform, or a good deed that we can do. Then, you know, the aspect of seeking God's will very often is just saying, Lord, what do you want me to do today?
1: You don't need all the answers to move forward. You just need to say yes to God today. To take your next step in faith, visit crew.org/life.
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2: 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I'm

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0: Proverbs 20 applies to all people, but it certainly offers parents and step-parents wisdom about building character in children. 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For Family Life Blended, I'm Ron Deal.
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9: Chilly start to our day. Plenty of sunshine coming in, though. In the afternoon, high upper 60s. Tonight, clear, low 45. And we are sunny for tomorrow, the high mid-70s.
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1: This is the River Morning Show. We're Josh and Hannah. And God is so gentle and kind with us. Mm. When I really think about it, I'm blown away. I was talking with one of my kids this weekend. They were struggling in faith a bit, feeling distant from God, not really motivated to read the Bible or to pray. And I said, well, welcome to the club, kid.
2: Yeah.
1: That's all of us at some point. And so you might think at times when you have felt distant and unmotivated, it's either because God moved far away or because you're struggling with wanting to spend time with him, God would be fed up and say, fine, you're on your own. Like, that's how I, as a human, in my knee-jerk reactions might be.
2: Sure.
1: But I've said it before and I'll say it again. Thank God he is nothing like me.
2: Right? Amen.
1: That's not how God acts at all. All through the Bible, he says to people like you and me and to like one of my kids, come home. The prodigal son was welcomed home. The disciples who abandoned Jesus, he sought them out to restore them. The first Christians who kept getting it wrong in their churches, God continued to send letters to them to remind them of the true things. The Israelites in the Old Testament who saw God's miracles and still followed other gods instead, he still welcomes them home.
2: Mm-hmm.
1: God doesn't send you or me away. He calls us back to him. The first part of James, the book of James in the New Testament, is chapter 4, verse 8, says, come close to God, and God will come close to you. And in a vacuum, you could be like, okay, so I've got to make my way to God. No, he already came here. He wants you. And so when you decide you want him, he's like, there we go. That's what I'm talking about. So if you want God and you want to get close to God, you feel you're distant to God, it just takes that one step. Pray. And then read a chapter in the Bible. And then tomorrow, do it again. And the next day, do it again. Because when you position yourself to go to God, you'll find he's been waiting for this moment. Not with a stern look or a lesson to teach you, but with the open arms of a good dad who says, child, I love you. Welcome home.
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6: How many of you brought a Bible with you tonight? Grab your Bible. Hold your Bible up. We're not ashamed of the Word of God. Like when you're on an airplane and you're in that middle seat in coach, you know, the seat from hell, and people are right next to you. I mean, reach into your briefcase and pull out this Bible, and people might be alarmed. It's like you pulled a rattlesnake out of a bag or something. You know, they're afraid it's going to attack them, right? Get it off here! Sorry, it's a living Bible. It's very active and alive, right? Oh, listen, the only thing that's as offensive, if not more so, than the Bible is the message of the cross. Because when I look at the cross and I look at how Christ suffered, it's a reminder to me that I am a sinner. And that offends me. I'm sorry if it offends you, but it is the truth. And God has dropped one lifeline from heaven for you to get there, and it's Jesus Christ, who came to this earth on a rescue mission to forgive you of all of your sin and reveal to you the meaning and purpose of life. Don't be afraid of this book. Don't be afraid of Jesus. Run to Jesus. He's the one you're searching for. He's the one you're longing for deep down inside.
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1: You have been made new through Jesus, and that's not just a one-time thing. His mercies are new every single morning, even on the days you don't feel it. I know I'm not the only one who does this. Sometimes you still carry the stuff he already set you free from.
0: What do you mean sometimes?
1: I know.
0: I've got this wheelbarrow back here.
1: No, you hold on to those old chains that he broke.
0: Mm-hmm.
1: They're attached to nothing, but because you're used to them, they were your safety blanket for a little. You just grab them off the ground and you let them weigh you down. I hate that I do that.
0: Yeah.
1: I really do.
0: I think it's everybody, honestly.
1: But then, and you've felt this before too, the right song comes on, or you hear that right conversation on the air, and you are reminded that you are loved, you are forgiven, you have been given new life, and you throw those chains down, and there is lightness and joy to your day.
0: There's a skip in your step.
1: There really is.
0: Because you finally can skip again.
1: Yes! You're not tripping over chains.
0: Right, right.
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4: I'm Bryce Johnson with this Unpacking It Sports and Faith Minute. 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Even though we see and know the truth, our response can be like hoping the ref's call goes the way we want instead of what is actually right. As followers of Jesus, we're called to a life of obedience that requires us to seek truth and listen to God. It also means that we must actually do what He says. 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
11: Starts you our day. Plenty of sunshine coming in, though, in the afternoon, high upper 60s. Tonight, clear, low 45, and we are sunny for tomorrow, the high mid-70s.
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0: 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And in fact, we're going to dive into it. You're going to learn today in 7 minutes. And just a heads up, get your fingers ready.
1: Often you look at a teenage girl wearing a skimpy outfit and you think she's trying to attract undesirable attention. 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Hi, I'm Mark Gregston with Parenting Today's Teens. 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
2: Weather. Chilly start to our day. Plenty of sunshine coming in though. In the afternoon, high upper 60s. Tonight, clear, low 45. And we are sunny for tomorrow, the high mid 70s.
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0: Another cool and gorgeous day today for the fall. This is the River Morning Show. My name is Josh. Hannah's on maternity leave, and it's not often there's so much to learn that this whole thing gets divided into two, but here we are.
1: You're gonna learn today,
0: and besides doing a Rubik's Cube, what else do people not know about you? That's the question being posed to River Morning Show guest co-host Cochran and Company. Okay, so we set aside the toys, the fidget stuff. What else do people not really know about you till right now?
2: My favorite food is jambalaya.
0: Really? Even from being from Indiana?
2: Yeah. Oh, yeah. I'm just like, again, I think it's a hyperfixation thing. Like, it's happened more recently, but I'm all about it.
0: Are there variations of that, or is it always the same combination? I don't even know.
2: I think there's variations.
0: Okay.
2: I like a tomato-ier one. I like a red.
0: Yeah.
2: I like it to look red. There's like gray ones, like the Creole style is kind of gray looking. It's a little earthier looking. I'm not all about that.
0: No, if it looks like it used to be jambalaya, I don't want to eat it now as jambalaya.
2: No, that's fair. Yeah. people ask me about this a lot, but I would say if I wasn't doing music, I would probably do interior design of some kind.
0: Dude, you and I are the same person. Yes, me too. Yeah. Except that whole color thing. I can't do it, but I love it.
2: So the modern farmhouse thing really plays to your advantage.
0: It does. I'm like, hey, whites.
2: Guess what? We're doing black and white.
0: Whites and blacks. Yes. This is so good. Okay, so
2: it because I did graphic design for a long time for my church.
0: There you go.
2: And to me, a living room is just like a Photoshop canvas.
0: Yeah.
2: You can do whatever you want. You can put the furniture here. You can move things around. You can,
0: Are you always messing with stuff? Like, is it annoying to other people? They're like, we finally got it the way we like. Leave it alone.
2: It was for a while, and I think becoming an adult and then like realizing that all that stuff costs money, you just get real content real quick.
0: Mm-hmm.
2: You're like, 'cause when I was younger, I'd be like, man, these old people, their house still looks like the 1970s when they moved in, and they never updated it. And why did? Yeah, and now I'm like, no, I get it. You lock in your 30s, you lock into your style, you pay adult money for all of it, and then you have it forever.
0: Yep.
2: It's like that painting on the wall there, it is never moving.
0: That is right. I have had people tell me that my office is one of the coolest looking in the building, because I got antiques, I got signed music and signed sports stuff in there.
2: Oh,
0: like
2: yeah.
0: I got a big plant I brought back to life, like, and I got couches and stuff. It's a big office, so I've done pretty well for a colorblind guy who can't find his way out of his own office. It's not bad.
2: Pretty good, man.
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0: uplifting and encouraging the river. It's the River Morning Show. I'm Josh. Hannah's on maternity leave, but we're remembering when she was here with some of the best moments of the show.
1: It's a question that will immediately give you the ick, but one that you have to take a side on.
0: Okay.
1: What do you do when there is hair in your food? And I know it's early. Sorry about your breakfast. Some people will immediately tell their server and be done with that restaurant for life. Yeah. And others will tug it out and resume eating like nothing happened.
0: Hi, that's me.
1: I am primarily on the side that my food is ruined. But Josh, you're okay with just taking the hair out.
0: Listen,
1: and moving forward.
0: Hair, a singular hair. If we have a lock of hair.
1: Ew, that better never happen.
0: Yeah, if we have multiple hairs, then something else is going on back there I don't want to know about. Like, are you scratching your head over my entree?
1: Yeah, it is early for this.
0: Sorry, one hair, I'm not saying anything.
1: Yeah. Okay. So this week, I was really craving fried rice. So my husband, Chris, and I went to this Asian fast food place right around the corner from us. And I had never been, but I guess Chris went a lot back in high school. And he said it was great.
0: Yeah.
1: So we're sitting in the booth eating these giant fried rice bowls, and Chris just houses his, like, gone in 60 seconds.
0: Isn't that a movie?
1: Yes. Anyway. I eat half, feel like a beached whale, and figured I would save the rest for later. Well, I grabbed the lid to my bowl, and there, sticking to the lid, is a long brown hair.
0: On the lid, though.
1: On the lid, and I know, it's on the lid, and I know it's not mine.
0: Yeah.
1: Because it's under the order sticker. So between the plastic lid and the piece of paper, there's a worker hair just like long and curled up underneath there.
0: But it's on the lid.
1: Yeah, but it was like forever memorialized, like the mosquito stuck in Amber from Jurassic Park. You know what I'm talking about?
0: You're talking about. Absolutely.
1: Here's the thing. Chris was appalled. He is like, that's a hard no-go. Your hair shouldn't leave your body when you're in the kitchen. He's like, no. You should see Josh's face right now.
0: Does he have some ability the rest of us don't?
1: No, but there's such thing as like hair net.
0: He's like, what are you doing clenching like that? I'm holding my hair. Each follicle.
1: He's like, there's such thing as hair nets and cleanliness. I don't know. So he has forever sworn off that place.
0: So he's not going back?
1: No, he will not go back.
0: It was on the lid!
1: I know. It was weird for me. I had to kind of like get past it for a second. But the food was so good.
0: Yeah, see?
1: The food was so good.
0: Hannah's going back.
1: I just swapped my lid for Chris's lid.
0: Yes.
1: And those leftovers are my lunch today.
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1: 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Woo! 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
7: The flesh has not conquered the spirit. The flesh is weak, as Jesus said, and the flesh is a stumbling block to our spirit. So what I eat or drink can be good, or the amount of time I spend scrolling on social media has its place. But when my flesh dominates, I don't eat, drink, or spend time on social media the way that is healthy for my spirit. Jesus tells us we do not watch and pray. So my prayer is this simple. 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
10: Start to our day. Plenty of sunshine coming in, though, in the afternoon, high upper 60s. Tonight, clear, low 45, and we are sunny for tomorrow, the high mid-70s.
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2: It always helps me through whatever I'm going through. My grandkids know that when they're in my car, we listen to the river.
1: Uplifting and encouraging, The River.

0: weird. If the White Sox win either game 3 or 4 in Chicago, it'll be the first time in 120 years they have clinched a playoff series at home.
1: Whoa.
0: The last time they did it was 1906.
1: How?
0: They keep winning their final game in the series on the road. They've not done it at home in that amount of time. And I hope they don't again this year. Let's bring it back to Cleveland, guys. Okay. And last but not least, producer Mike and I took some photos at The Ohio State University, and I was blown away by those food delivery robots.
1: Oh, yeah.
0: You had to tell me what that was. I felt so old. I'm like, what is this white thing just traveling down? And it's got eyes on, like, the front screen.
1: Yeah.
0: They're so kind of cute, also kind of creepy.
1: The one winked at me, and I did not know how to feel.
0: No, don't do that. Now, I noticed this at my local Kroger. I don't know where all the Krogers that have these. I saw an inventory robot. It was this tall, like, towery thing. And there are two in the stores that have them. They're named Tally and Barney. They measure shelf inventory. They spot misplaced items and pricing errors. And they just kind of go through the aisles. Kroger's rolling them out to around 60 Central Ohio stores. And listen, I like the idea.
1: Yeah.
0: And I don't... The thing is, I don't care how cute you make their little digital eyes, winking at me or not. I know this is the beginning of the end, because I've seen these movies. It does not end well for people. The
2: River. We move into the season of fall, which is the season of conflict and communication.
3: What season is it for your marriage? 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
2: Fall is where your true colors start to shine through, you know, and you start really seeing that person for who they are, but that can come with conflict. 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So even when you're in a season of winter that feels cool, that feels apathetic, that feels frozen, there is hope that spring can come again.
3: More great insights from Deborah Falada today when you stop by FamilyMinute.org.
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8: Weather. Should we start to our day? Plenty of sunshine coming.

0: But in though, the afternoon high upper 60s. Tonight clear, low 45, and we are sunny for tomorrow, the high mid-70s.
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0: believe it. On the night you're falling all to pieces, you can bring your lonely heart to Jesus. What if I told you that I believe it?
1: This is the River Morning Show. My name is Josh. If I were to fall over sleeping right now, it would be an unusual place to take a nap. Because we're, you know, you and I, we're doing this thing here together to get started on a Tuesday. So I'm not going to do that. There are other places, though, that are a strange place to fall asleep and take a nap. River Morning Show guest co-host Michael Cochran, Cochran and Company. He'll take a nap scheduled on purpose in a songwriting session, because sometimes you just got to turn the brain off after lunch. So I get it. I think they call that a siesta. How about you? What's the strangest place you have fallen asleep and taken a nap? It might be on purpose. Probably it's not. 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Amber, how about you?
2: A park bench in Central Park.
1: No way! Was that on purpose, or were you just enjoying the sights and all of a sudden you were snoozing?
2: A friend and I were enjoying the sights and we just sat down to rest and fell asleep.
1: Yeah. Central Park is big enough, it'll wear you out. My son and I did that, and we didn't fall asleep, but we did the bike tour, we did a bunch of walking, and we were tired. I get it.
2: Yeah. Our husbands were not excited when they heard that we did that, but no. It was funny no. for us.
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2: Someday I'll finally do it, I thought. I'm Lena Abujamra, and this is Today's Single Christian. 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
8: Start to our day. Plenty of sunshine coming in, though. In the afternoon, high upper 60s. Tonight, clear, low 45. And we are sunny for tomorrow, the high mid-70s.
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1: The river is always there. 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
2: 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The river.

0: Another cool and gorgeous day today for the fall. This is the River Morning Show. My name is Josh. Hannah's on maternity leave, and it's not often there's so much to learn that this whole thing gets divided into two, but here we are.
1: You're gonna learn today.
0: You're gonna learn today, and besides doing a Rubik's Cube, what else do people not know about you? That's the question being posed to River Morning Show guest co-host Cochran and Company. Okay, so we set aside the toys, the fidget stuff. What else do people not really know about you till right now?
2: My favorite food is jambalaya.
0: Really? Even from being from Indiana?
2: Yeah. Oh, yeah. I'm just like, again, I think it's a hyperfixation thing. Like, it's happened more recently, but I'm all about it.
0: Are there variations of that, or is it always the same combination? I don't even know.
2: I think there's variations.
0: Okay.
2: I like a tomato-ier one. I like a red.
0: Yeah.
2: I like it to look red. There's like gray ones, like the Creole style is kind of gray looking. It's a little earthier looking. I'm not high about that.
0: No, if it looks like it used to be jambalaya, I don't want to eat it now as jambalaya.
2: No, that's fair. Yeah. people ask me about this a lot, but I would say if I wasn't doing music, I would probably do interior design of some kind.
0: Dude, you and I are the same person. Yes, me too. Yeah. Except that whole color thing. I can't do it, but I love it.
2: So the modern farmhouse thing really plays to your advantage.
0: It does. I'm like, hey, whites.
2: Guess what? We're doing black and white.
0: Whites and blacks, yes. This is so good. Okay, so
2: it because I did graphic design for a long time for my church.
0: There you go.
2: And to me, a living room is just like a Photoshop canvas.
0: Yeah.
2: You can do whatever you want. You can put the furniture here. You can move things around. You can, you know.
0: Are you always messing with stuff? Like, is it annoying to other people? They're like, we finally got it the way we like. Leave it alone.
2: It was for a while. And I think becoming an adult and then like realizing that all that stuff costs money, you just get real content real quick.
0: Mm-hmm.
2: You're like, 'cause when I was younger, I'd be like, man, these old people, their house still looks like the 1970s when they moved in, and they never updated it. And why did? Yeah, now I'm like, no, I get it. You lock in your 30s, you lock into your style, you pay adult money for all of it, and then you have it forever.
0: Yep.
2: It's like that painting on the wall there, it is never moving.
0: That is right. I have had people tell me that my office is one of the coolest looking in the building, because I got antiques, I got signed music and signed sports stuff in there.
2: Oh,
0: like
2: yeah.
0: I got a big plant I brought back to life, like, and I got couches and stuff. It's a big office, so I've done pretty well for a colorblind guy who can't find his way out of his own office. It's not bad.
3: 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As with any type of new physical activity, start slow. 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
9: The River Weather. Very quiet span of weather in place. Lots of sunshine as we're finishing off today. That high 65, and we dip down to 45 tonight. Sunny and milder weather tomorrow, the high mid-70s. Highs are ranging from the mid to upper 60s for Thursday and for Friday. We are dry each day. Next chance for rain by Sunday. I'm meteorologist Jennifer Naramore.
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0: This is the River Morning Show. We're Josh and Hannah Sepps. Hannah's gone. Producer Mike is here. News you can use. Early voting for the November midterm election is now open.
1: Okay.
0: You can vote early at your local board of elections. Find them online to see the hours. And as the days get closer to the November 3rd election day, those early voting hours likely will extend to make sure everybody who wants to do this has the time to do this. This piqued my interest because A, your voice matters. Get out and vote. And B, I'm going to be doing that since I'll be in Egypt with the River's Egyptian excursion.
1: Oh, yeah.
0: On election day.
1: That'd be pretty hard to vote from there.
0: Yeah, I can't do it. And I didn't want to do the absentee thing, which is fine if you want to do that. But it's like, since you can do it in person, I feel more comfortable with that.
1: Yeah, I like that too. I did do absentee one time when I was in college.
0: Yeah. But... and it's fine. I'm glad we're able to do it. But if I can walk in someplace, I like that a little bit better. So
1: once you get the sticker.
0: Yeah, that's true. That producer Mike, that's true. I completely forgot about the sticker.
1: I got my priorities straight.
0: Yes. The Cleveland Guardians have their backs against the wall after dropping game 2 in their playoff series against the Chicago White Sox. Final score was 4-3. It was nice last night. I was sitting in my recliner, and the dog never does this, but he sat and watched the whole game with me.
1: Wow,
0: he
1: good for Ollie.
0: Right there the whole time. I think it's because he knew they were going to lose, and I would need some fuzz therapy, some comfort. Game 3, which is an elimination game if Cleveland doesn't win, is tomorrow, 4 p.m. on TBS. Now, this is weird. If the White Sox win either Game 3 or 4 in Chicago, it'll be the first time in 120 years they have clinched a playoff series at home.
1: Whoa.
0: The last time they did it was 1906.
1: How?
0: They keep winning their final game in the series on the road. They've not done it at home in that amount of time. And I hope they don't again this year. Let's bring it back to Cleveland, guys. Okay. And last but not least, producer Mike and I took some photos at The Ohio State University, and I was blown away by those food delivery robots.
1: Oh, yeah.
0: You had to tell me what that was. I felt so old. I'm like, what is this white thing just traveling down? And it's got eyes on like the front screen.
1: Yeah.
0: They're kind of cute, also kind of creepy.
1: The one winked at me, and I did not know how to feel.
0: No, don't do that. Now, I noticed this at my local Kroger. I don't know where all the Krogers that have these. I saw an inventory robot. It was this tall, like, towery thing. And there are two in the stores that have them. They're named Tally and Barney. They measure shelf inventory. They spot misplaced items and pricing errors. And they just kind of go through the aisles. Kroger's rolling them out to around 60 Central Ohio stores. And listen, I like the idea.
1: Yeah.
0: And I don't... the thing is, I don't care how cute you make their little digital eyes, winking at me or not. I know this is the beginning of the end, because I've seen these movies. It does not end well for people.
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0: You just said hey.
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7: We have to be able to ask, and that's why prayer is so important, so that we ask.
8: Hi, I'm Mark Gothier with Crew and Making Your Life Count. No matter what heartaches life may bring, one thing never changes. God is constant, even when we feel completely alone. Kithana Fanning often felt unseen and unheard.
7: What I do know in this moment is there was a hand that constantly guided me and helped me through the difficult moments in my life, and that was Jesus. No matter what we are going through in life, God is our constant and he's there with us. And the Bible does tell us that you will have tribulation in this world. So we are going to have troubles. We're going to have problems as long as we are here. But God is faithful and he helps us through each of these moments. So never to feel alone. God was there all along, because as I grew, when he would talk to me, when I would read his verses in the Bible, I see how he has been so constant.
8: As she's come to understand how important it is to pray, Keithana now sees how God was guiding her each step of the way.
7: His eyes are on us, and he has saved me from so many different things in life that if I'm even sitting alive today, now I can look back and be like, wow, that was God. That was God who brought me out of that situation. And so it is so important for us to speak, because there are a lot of people come and say, oh, why can't God just do this and God do that? Then we can't have free will and we can't have the ability to make those choices in life. So if we want God to do something for us, we have to ask. And that's why the Bible also keeps telling us, ask and you will receive.
8: God won't force his way into our lives. He gives us free will. But when we ask, he answers. And when we speak, he responds. So don't be afraid to ask and trust that God is near. Visit crew.org/life to learn more.
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1: It's a rite of passage if you live in Ohio. I'm Joe. It's uplifting and encouraging the river. And I'm talking about rooting for Ohio State. I'm going to be honest. I didn't grow up in Ohio. Up until recently, I really didn't follow college sports at all. But I was recently given an Ohio State football jersey. My very first one. So I am officially an Ohioan. But there is conditions to this jersey. It was... You're not allowed to disrespect it. And I'm like, I don't really know how to disrespect a jersey. So I'm assuming every time I wear it, I'm not allowed to use the letter M in my vocabulary.
2: It's no big deal, Dad. Really.
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2: How many times have we heard that before? When our kids say this, it's usually a big deal. It typically happens when we're watching a movie and the content gets a little bit edgy. My wife and I will either turn the channel or make comments about filling our minds with things above. And yep, that's when we get the, "Dad, it's no big deal, I've heard worse at school." Well, she may have, but should we allow that kind of stuff to come into our home? Would we invite people into our homes who do the things that aren't a big deal? Well, here's my challenge to you, Mom and Dad. Stay true to your convictions, despite what the culture says. Don't be legalistic about it, but let's encourage our kids to think about the good things spelled out in Philippians 4:8.
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4: 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I'm Joe Everett. The latest USDA crop progress report shows Ohio crops continuing to mature, with harvest now getting started in scattered areas across the Buckeye State. Farmers had just 2.6 days suitable for field work last week, as rainfall continues to slow things down. Corn is 93% dented ahead of the 5-year average, while 48% is mature. Just 3% has been harvested so far. Corn condition remains solid, with 66% rated good to excellent. As we look at soybeans, they're also moving along with 59% dropping leaves and 2% harvested. That's behind the 5-year average for both categories, but soybean condition remains strong, with 64% rated good to excellent. Thanks for joining us. 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
9: The River Weather. Very quiet span of weather in place. Lots of sunshine as we're finishing off today. That high 65, and we dip down to 45 tonight. Sunny and milder weather tomorrow, the high mid-70s. Highs are ranging from the mid to upper 60s for Thursday and for Friday. We are dry each day. Next chance for rain by Sunday. I'm meteorologist Jennifer Naramore.
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0: uplifting and encouraging the river. I'm Joe. Got Blessing Offer joining us today, who's going to be playing a show at the Palace Theater coming up November 14th. It's Palace 100, The Genius of Ray Charles. And Blessing, when you were invited to be part of this, what was your reaction like?
1: Well, it as a genuine fan, I was elated, to say the least. I happened to play piano, happened to be blind, happened to be black. So I was like, I think this is kind of on brand. So.
0: You know what? There's more artists like that than I realized. There's Ray Charles and Stevie Wonder. So, I mean, I guess Stevie Wonder one would be next one, right?
1: Dude, all of those guys, Stevie, Ray, and even the non-blind ones, you know, like the Donny Hathaways and everybody from that era, I would say, taught every singer singing right now how to sing. You know what I mean? So all silliness aside, it's such an honor.
0: Joined today by river artist Blessing Offer, who's playing a show in Columbus November 14th at the Palace Theater, celebrating the genius of Ray Charles. We keep the conversation going next on The River.
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2: 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Then they decide how to respond, not just to the outward behavior, but to the character they're shaping in the child's heart. 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
11: Very quiet span of weather in place. Lots of sunshine as we're finishing off today. That high 65, and we dip down to 45 tonight. Sunny and milder weather tomorrow, the high mid-70s. Highs are ranging from the mid to upper 60s for Thursday and for Friday. We are dry each day. Next chance for rain by Sunday. I'm meteorologist Jennifer Naramore.
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0: uplifting and encouraging the river. I'm Joe. Got Blessing Offer joining us today, who's playing a show at the Palace Theater celebrating the genius of Ray Charles coming up on November 14th. And Blessing, I got to be honest, I didn't grow up listening to Ray Charles. And if there's a listener right now who's kind of like me, didn't grow up listening to Ray Charles, but loves Blessing Offer, what would you say to them to invite them to come to the show?
1: I would say to you that Georgia on my mind, I Got a Woman, One More Time. He's got a couple really great songs. Ray Charles captures a lot about the human condition, about longing, about frustration, about all the things. And he will sing a note and say more than that word or that note should have said. And he's a really nuanced musician. And if you hear any of that in what I do, then it definitely comes from guys like that. And you should check it out.
0: All right. November 14th, Palace Theater, Palace 100, The Genius of Ray Charles. Blessing Offer is going to be there. Blessing, thank you so much for joining the show today.
1: Thank you very much. I can't wait.
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1: Uplifting and encouraging, The River.

0: uplifting and encouraging the river. I'm Joe, that special pastor in your life. It's October. October is Pastor Appreciation Month, so if there's a special pastor that you want to shout out, call the show or text the show, 800-609-1049, or tell me about him on Facebook, River Middays with Joe. Jackson, thanks so much for calling in.
1: Hi, Joe.
0: Hey, how's it going?
1: Pretty good. I got two pastors for you I want to appreciate.
0: Sure, tell me about them.
1: So my childhood pastor, Pastor Tom Vassiloff.
0: Okay.
1: And my other pastor, Pastor Timothy Lee from Hillcrest Baptist Church.
0: That's so cool. Okay, so why are they so special?
1: So Pastor Tom was the pastor that married my wife and me on the 14th of September.
0: Oh, wow, that's awesome. Congratulations.
1: And Timothy Lee, so one day, it was May the 4th on Star Wars Day, and he did a service about Anakin Skywalker becoming Darth Vader.
0: Okay.
1: And that was really, truly cool. But I forgot to bring in my Darth Vader lightsaber on that day. I felt so bad.
0: Well, how often do you leave for church thinking, oh, I got my Bible, got my... You know what I forgot? I forgot my lightsaber. I don't think I've ever said those words.
2: We move into the season of fall, which is the season of conflict and communication.
3: What season is it for your marriage? 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
2: Fall is where your true colors start to shine through, you know, and you start really seeing that person for who they are, but that conflict. Not only winter, I have learned, is also a season of disinfecting. 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So even when you're in a season of winter that feels cool, that feels apathetic, that feels frozen, there is hope that spring can come again.
3: More great insights from Deborah Falada today when you stop by familyminute.org.
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4: Very quiet span of weather in place. Lots of sunshine as we're finishing off today. That high 65, and we dip down to 45 tonight. Sunny and milder weather tomorrow. The high mid-70s. Highs are ranging from the mid to upper 60s for Thursday and for Friday. We are dry each day. Next chance for rain by Sunday. I'm meteorologist Jennifer Naramore.
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0: uplifting and encouraging the river. I'm Joe, celebrating the pastors this month. October's Pastor Appreciation Month. And if there's a special pastor that's near and dear to your heart, you can join the show, 800-609-1049, or tell me about them on Facebook, River Middays with Joe. The River, hello.
1: Hi, this is Sophia, and I'm Arabella, and we just wanted to call for the Pastor Appreciation Month.
0: Yes!
1: And say that our dad has been a youth pastor for over 14 years.
2: And not only has he taught us to love Jesus, but he's also taught us how to be in ministry and do it well.
1: We just wanted to say thank you to him.
0: That's really nice for you to call and to share about him. What church is he the youth pastor at?
1: At Grace Bible Church in Akron.
0: Awesome. Awesome. Well, what would you want to say to your dad right now if he's listening to encourage him? Because ministry can be hard. What would you say to him to encourage him?
1: That he does a really good job.
0: You guys had that one. You guys have both thought about that one. That's great.
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1: The river is always there. It's like family. That word of encouragement in those moments that you're looking for that.
2: 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The river.

0: that I felt welcome. And then as I got a little older and a little bit more mature, I had another youth pastor who was really into music, and he pretty much taught me how to play guitar, and we really bonded over that too. And they're both two pastors. I mean, I haven't been in youth group in almost 20 years, and I still talk with them pretty frequently. So those pastors made a huge impact in my life. So what about yours? 800-609-1049 or on Facebook, River Middays with Joe.
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8: The River Weather.
9: Very quiet span of weather in place. Lots of sunshine as we're finishing off today. That high 65, and we dip down to 45 tonight. Sunny and milder weather tomorrow, the high mid-70s. Highs are ranging from the mid to upper 60s for Thursday and for Friday. We are dry each day. Next chance for rain by Sunday. I'm meteorologist Jennifer Naramore.
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1: Uplifting and encouraging the river. I'm Joe. So October is Pastor Appreciation Month. I think pastors have a very hard job. Not only are they giving a sermon, but also, you know, you have to walk, you get to walk through life with people that are going through divorces or the loss of a loved one. 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It's a very hard job, but it's a very rewarding job. 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
10: 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If one falls down, his friend can help him up, but pity the man who falls and has no one to help him up.
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2: I have two little kids. 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It encourages us. It's just a beautiful thing. There's nothing that I'm looking for my kids.
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0: As the song turns 10 this year, Ryan's working on an anniversary edition to celebrate. And this time he's doing it with his kids. 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And you can read more about it, the whole story about what Ryan's doing, is at JubileeCast.com.
1: 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I'm Allison Kinney. Now let's take a look at the markets. December corn's closing in today up 10 and 3 quarters at 5.08. March corn's up 10 and 3 quarters as well at 5.22 and a quarter. November soybeans up 22 and a quarter at 13.03. January soybeans up 21 and 3 quarters at 13.19 and a quarter. December wheat's up 12 at 7.04 and a quarter. March wheat up 11 and a quarter at 7.17 and a half. 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Thanks for joining us. 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
2: How many times have we heard that before? When our kids say this, it's usually a big deal. It typically happens when we're watching a movie and the content gets a little bit edgy. My wife and I will either turn the channel or make comments about filling our minds with things above. And yep, that's when we get the, "Dad, it's no big deal, I've heard worse at school." Well, she may have, but should we allow that kind of stuff to come into our home? Would we invite people into our homes who do the things that aren't a big deal? Well, here's my challenge to you, Mom and Dad. Stay true to your convictions, despite what the culture says. Don't be legalistic about it, but let's encourage our kids to think about the good things spelled out in Philippians 4:8.
3: Find the Unlocked devotional at unlocked.org.
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9: Very quiet span of weather in place. Lots of sunshine as we're finishing off today. That high 65, and we dip down to 45 tonight. Sunny and milder weather tomorrow, the high mid 70s. Highs are ranging from the mid to upper 60s for Thursday and for Friday. We are dry each day. Next chance for rain by Sunday. I'm meteorologist Jennifer Naramore.
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4: TWR Africa staff visited a couple in their home in Zimbabwe. The couple had first encountered TWR programs many years ago while attending a school for the blind. The 9-year-old son warmly welcomed them at a designated meeting point, and he guided them to the house. The staff was deeply moved upon arrival as they were greeted in a small single room, which served as both kitchen and bedroom. The joy on the faces of the couple was unmistakable. The wife shared this testimony. "Thank you for the TWR programs. 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
3: It'll be clear overnight, and we're in the upper 30s as high pressure settles into our area for the next 4 or 5 days. Pretty good looking weather pattern. Sunny and mid-60s on Tuesday. We're in the mid-40s and clear Tuesday night. Looks like mid-70s and sunshine Wednesday. I'm meteorologist Steve Hamilton.
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7: Overnight we'll get clear skies, our low in the mid-40s. It looks pretty good on Wednesday. Maybe a few afternoon clouds, but generally nice. We'll be in the mid-70s with high pressure still in place. Could be a little bit breezy. A few clouds on Wednesday night, and then we're going up to 70 for the high on Thursday. It's sunny. I'm meteorologist Steve Hamilton.
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0: on Ohio's Home for Jesus Music, The River. That is Forrest Frank, and it's called Good Day. One of the most quoted verses in the Bible is Jeremiah 29:11. Probably say it right along with me. For I know the plans I have for you, says the Lord. They are plans for good and not for disaster, to give you a future and a hope. You know, it's really easy to just rattle that off and not really think about the words that God is saying there. God says, for I know what I have planned for you. We can trust God because he knows the plans he has for us. There's nothing that's going to come up in our life, anything we're going to do, or he's going to go, didn't see that coming. God knows, and we can trust him because of that. He knows the good. He knows the bad. Don't be afraid to call out to him. Even if you've had a bad day at work, bad day at school, God knows. And if you'd like to kind of talk through that with someone, have somebody pray with you, you can connect with a River chaplain. You can do that at riverradio.com.
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9: Overnight, we'll get clear skies. Our low in the mid-40s. It looks pretty good on Wednesday. Maybe a few afternoon clouds, but generally nice. We'll be in the mid-70s with high pressure still in place. Could be a little bit breezy. A few clouds on Wednesday night, and then we're going up to 70 for the high on Thursday. It's sunny. I'm meteorologist Steve Hamilton.
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9: Overnight we'll get clear skies. Our low in the mid-40s. It looks pretty good on Wednesday. Maybe a few afternoon clouds, but generally nice. We'll be in the mid-70s with high pressure still in place. Could be a little bit breezy. A few clouds on Wednesday night, and then we're going up to 70 for the high on Thursday. It's sunny. I'm meteorologist Steve Hamilton.
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0: Forrest Frank on Ohio's Own for Jesus Music. It's The River, and I'm Scott in for Haley. If you're a crier, pull over. You're going to need the tissues for this one. It's the aww story of the day, and it's about Mason Wisnowski. He's a senior at Manvel High School in Texas, and Mason has Down syndrome. It was senior night for the football team, and his teammates helped him do something he had been waiting a long time for. It got late in the ball game. Coach put Mason in. He got the ball and took off. 30 yards later, he was in the end zone celebrating a touchdown. But I think what happened next might be even better. Because not only did his teammates come up and celebrate with Mason, the offensive lineman that blocked for him picked him up, put him on their shoulders, and walked off the field celebrating with him. Mason's dad said what meant the most was seeing the coaches and players make his son feel like he was truly part of the team. And there's the good news. Because sometimes making somebody feel included doesn't require a big gesture. It just means putting them on your shoulders and saying, congratulations, you're one of us and you belong here. Mason didn't just get a touchdown. He got a moment he's never going to forget. And yes, I'm holding some things back right now because this hits home for me, and maybe it does for you too for the same reason. Because see, I am Gampy to a little sweetie with an extra chromosome just like Mason. And I would love nothing more. You want to see me become a blithering idiot somewhere? Let me be around when somebody celebrates my granddaughter like that, and I can guarantee you I'm going to fall apart.
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16: Overnight we'll get clear skies, our low in the mid-40s. It looks pretty good on Wednesday. Maybe a few afternoon clouds, but generally nice. We'll be in the mid-70s with high pressure still in place. Could be a little bit breezy. A few clouds on Wednesday night, and then we're going up to 70 for the high on Thursday. It's sunny. I'm meteorologist Steve Hamilton.
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2: It always helps me through whatever I'm going through. My grandkids know that when they're in my car, we listen to the river.
1: Uplifting and encouraging, the river.

0: That's Brandon Lake here on the river, uplifting and encouraging. I'm Scott in for Haley. You ever wish you could really, really rock solid know God's will for your life? I mean, like billboard on the highway, here's my will for you, love God, kind of know? Well, Paul thought he knew. The Bible tells us in the book of Acts that Paul had a dream, and a guy from Macedonia, or what is now northern Greece, told Paul to come and help them. Well, that's about as billboard on a highway as you're going to get. So Paul grabs Silas, a buddy of his, and off they go. They get there, meet some people, cast a demon out of a girl, and then they're dragged into court, beaten and thrown into prison. Now, if I'm Paul or Silas, I'd have questions for God. Paul and Silas did not have questions. No, they had a praise service. A praise service in prison. They trusted God. He sent them. So they believed that no matter what happened to them, and they kept on praising Jesus. Because of their prison ministry that night, we have the story of the Philippian jailer and his family, and who knows how many other people in the prison, accepting Jesus. If you're in a tough spot, but you know that God put you there, this story could be a real encouragement to you. It's in Acts chapter 16 in the Bible.
1: We move into the season of fall, which is the season of conflict and communication.
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1: 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God uses winter to disinfect the ground and get it ready for the season of spring. So even when you're in a season of winter that feels cool, that feels apathetic, that feels frozen, there is hope that spring can come again.
2: More great insights from Deborah Falada today when you stop by familyminute.org.
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5: Overnight we'll get clear skies, our low in the mid-40s. It looks pretty good on Wednesday. Maybe a few afternoon clouds, but generally nice. We'll be in the mid-70s with high pressure still in place. Could be a little bit breezy. A few clouds on Wednesday night, and then we're going up to 70 for the high on Thursday. It's sunny. I'm meteorologist Steve Hamilton.
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1: Colton Dixon, this is The River. Hey, I'm Scott, in for Haley. And our purpose here on The River is to help everyone see who Jesus really is and to draw everyone closer to him. And you are so needed to help us do that. One way that it can be done is The River Community Calendar. Yeah, The River Community Calendar. 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You post this for free on the community calendar. 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
10: Overnight will get clear skies, our low in the mid-40s. It looks pretty good on Wednesday. Maybe a few afternoon clouds, but generally nice. We'll be in the mid-70s with high pressure still in place. Could be a little bit breezy. A few clouds on Wednesday night, and then we're going up to 70 for the high on Thursday. It's sunny. I'm meteorologist Steve Hamilton.
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1: The river is always there. It's like family. That word of encouragement in those moments that you're looking for that.
2: Uplifting and encouraging. The river.

0: Trevor. We're Brant and Sherry.
1: Got a hot take.
0: Oh, okay.
1: Yeah, here I come. I'm coming in hot with this take.
0: Look at this.
1: Coming into the octagon of takes.
0: Octagon of takes.
1: Yeah, I got a take.
0: Uh-huh.
1: All right, so I just saw this Tombstone Pizza. So the frozen pizza people?
0: Sure.
1: Coming out with a new pizza that has packets of candy corn to sprinkle on top. It's candy corn.
0: On your pizza?
1: Pizza.
0: Ew.
1: Well, that kind of dovetails into my hot take, which is... I don't mean this to be extreme or anything.
0: Sure.
1: These people should go to jail. The Tombstone people.
0: Oh, I thought you meant the people who would actually take it.
1: Like, No. Suppliers.
0: Suppliers. Right. Yeah. You got to go to the supply chain.
1: CEO, CFO.
0: Oh, you're going to the top level, to the C-suite.
1: Yeah.
0: Everyone in jail.
1: Yep.
0: Okay.
1: I hope that's not too extreme. I know it's a hot take.
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5: A young man with a long criminal history went to prison. Several years later, he went before the parole board. He was prepared to share his story, but something unexpected happened. The judge that sentenced him many years earlier was now retired and serving on the parole board. The man stood before the parole panel but addressed the retired judge directly. He said, "Judge, you rightly sentenced me to prison for my mistakes. But then when I came here, I found Christ and he changed my life. I know my sins are forgiven and I'll never be the same again." After he said that, he and the judge stood there and hugged each other. That's what Christ can do if you let him come into your heart. If you would like to experience the forgiveness of God, then call or text us at 888-NEED-HIM. Again, we invite you to call.

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5: Overnight we'll get clear skies, our low in the mid-40s. It looks pretty good on Wednesday. Maybe a few afternoon clouds, but generally nice. We'll be in the mid-70s with high pressure still in place. Could be a little bit breezy. A few clouds on Wednesday night, and then we're going up to 70 for the high on Thursday. It's sunny. I'm meteorologist Steve Hamilton.
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0: On the night you're falling all to pieces, you can bring your lonely heart to Jesus. What if I told you that I believe it?
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2: It's true. Been on this big Corrie Ten Boom kick. She was a lady. She and her family saved 800 people's lives in World War II. They hid Jewish people from the Nazis. Just an amazing family. They were watchmakers by trade. They weren't wealthy. They were quite not wealthy. But what was so wild about this? It's one of the, just, they made movies out of this. She wrote these books. She traveled the world and spoke about it. She spent time in a concentration camp herself and barely survived. And but they had this massive impact. And my wife said something, because we just toured their house where they did this. They had this hiding place. She said they never sought to be big anything. They were just doing the next thing.
3: Yeah.
2: They're just talking to the Lord, talking with each other, praising God together. That was their whole ethic in their home. That's who they were. And look what God did with it. Simple people. But look what God does with it when it's just faithfulness. They're just doing the next thing. They didn't mean to be spies leading a resistance. That they became that way. Just the next thing. Absolutely amazing.
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9: How many of you brought a Bible with you tonight? Grab your Bible. Hold your Bible up. We're not ashamed of the Word of God. Like when you're on an airplane and you're in that middle seat in coach, you know, the seat from hell, and people are right next to you. I mean, reach into your briefcase and pull out this Bible, and people might be alarmed. It's like you pulled a rattlesnake out of a bag or something. You know, they're afraid it's going to attack them, right? Get it off here. Sorry, it's a living Bible. It's very active and alive, right? Oh, listen, the only thing that's as offensive, if not more so, than the Bible is the message of the cross. Because when I look at the cross and I look at how Christ suffered, it's a reminder to me that I am a sinner. And that offends me. I'm sorry if it offends you, but it is the truth. And God has dropped one lifeline from heaven for you to get there, and it's Jesus Christ, who came to this earth on a rescue mission to forgive you of all of your sin and reveal to you the meaning and purpose of life. Don't be afraid of this book. Don't be afraid of Jesus. Run to Jesus. He's the one you're searching for. He's the one you're longing for deep down inside.
8: 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Already know God? 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